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9: This evening, there may be a spotty shower, but most of us are under mainly clear skies. Temperatures will fall to the 80s through sunset and expect 70s later tonight. Tomorrow for your Wednesday, more mid and upper 90s, lots of sun, and then watch out for isolated storms Thursday, some scattered storms on Friday. I'm meteorologist Matt Stindridge.

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8: This evening, there may be a spotty shower, but most of us are under mainly clear skies. Temperatures will fall to the 80s through sunset and expect 70s later tonight. Tomorrow for your Wednesday, more mid and upper 90s, lots of sun, and then watch out for isolated storms Thursday, some scattered storms on Friday. I'm meteorologist Matt Stindridge.

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1: Like a kid in a candy store, huh?
2: And right then I knew it was either that or a rock star.
1: I didn't know you could sing.
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1: I don't know, John. If you think about it, you got thousands of fans.
2: Yeah.
1: And women who adore you.
2: Okay.
1: You're a rock star.
2: I guess you're right. And these are my Rolling Stones.
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3: This evening, there may be a spotty shower, but most of us are under mainly clear skies. Temperatures will fall to the 80s through sunset and expect 70s later tonight. Tomorrow for your Wednesday, more mid and upper 90s, lots of sun, and then watch out for isolated storms Thursday, some scattered storms on Friday. I'm meteorologist Matt Standridge.

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4: This evening, there may be a spotty shower, but most of us are under mainly clear skies. Temperatures will fall to the 80s through sunset and expect 70s later tonight. Tomorrow for your Wednesday, more mid and upper 90s, lots of sun, and then watch out for isolated storms Thursday, some scattered storms on Friday. I'm meteorologist Matt Standridge.

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7: Tonight we're going to be quiet. Temperatures are falling and we'll end up in the mid-70s. It'll stay pretty warm, though, overnight. Tomorrow for your Thursday, more sunshine, more heat. Mid and upper 90s on the way, feeling like it's up to 108. We should stay mainly dry. And then watch out for isolated storms Thursday, scattered storms Friday. I'm meteorologist Matt Stindridge.

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3: Tonight we're going to be quiet. Temperatures are falling and we'll end up in the mid-70s. It'll stay pretty warm, though, overnight. Tomorrow for your Thursday, more sunshine, more heat. Mid and upper 90s on the way, feeling like it's up to 108. We should stay mainly dry and then watch out for isolated storms Thursday, scattered storms Friday. I'm meteorologist Matt Standridge.

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2: Tonight we're going to be quiet. Temperatures are falling and wind up in the mid-70s. It'll stay pretty warm.

though overnight. Tomorrow for Thursday, more sunshine, more heat, mid and upper 90s on the way, feeling like it's up to 108. We should stay mainly dry, and then watch out for isolated storms Thursday, scattered storms Friday. I'm meteorologist Matt Standridge.

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2: Tonight we're going to be quiet. Temperatures are falling and we'll end up in the mid-70s. It'll stay pretty warm though overnight. Tomorrow for your Thursday, more sunshine, more heat. Mid and upper 90s on the way, feeling like it's up to 108. We should stay mainly dry and then watch out for isolated storms Thursday, scattered storms Friday. I'm meteorologist Matt Standridge.

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It just teaches the heart

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Yeah, we've got a hit for that. 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
3: Tonight we're going to be quiet. Temperatures are falling and we'll end up in the mid-70s. It'll stay pretty warm, though, overnight. Tomorrow for your Thursday, more sunshine, more heat. Mid and upper 90s on the way, feeling like it's up to 108. We should stay mainly dry. And then watch out for isolated storms Thursday, scattered storms Friday.

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2: Tonight we're going to be quiet. Temperatures are falling and we'll end up in the mid-70s. It'll stay pretty warm, though, overnight. Tomorrow for your Thursday, more sunshine, more heat. Mid and upper 90s on the way, feeling like it's up to 108. We should stay mainly dry and then watch out for isolated storms Thursday, scattered storms Friday. I'm meteorologist Matt.

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0: Kevin and Allison. If you never listen on Thursday mornings at 7:20, you really should. It's great fun. We ask AI. And I thought about recommending using this for Ask AI this week. But 7:20 is too early to talk about this. AI in the bedroom in the ping pong department.
1: All right.
0: There are some teachers trending. After 25 years together, two New York teachers with twin daughters say work kids and aging parents had a devastating effect on their ping pong life.
1: I mean, I have heard that from my friends who have kids, especially young kids, that like it's just you don't feel sexy ever. Mm-hmm. There's no time in the day. You're sleep deprived.
0: They were only playing one or two matches of ping pong a month.
1: Oh, okay. All right.
0: So they turned to an AI-powered intimacy chatbot.
1: No.
0: The couple signed up for ARYA, which asked them about their relationship and turn-ons and then suggests experiences that they should try together. The subscription, which you're paying for this, can even send monthly boxes of things like hot wax and other fun supplies. So they discovered that they were both way more adventurous than they ever realized. They had different interests and dominant and submissive roles. And the husband joked, quote, "I had no idea she was interested in that," adding, "Look at us now. Look at what we're into." They now play 2 to 3 matches of ping pong a week with the help of this AI chatbot. What do you think, Allison?
1: I am not going to shame anyone.
0: Uh-huh.
1: And honestly, I think it's good to explore. Like, you know, there are places locally in the metro, like Romantic Adventures.
0: Sure.
1: That, you know, if you are looking to spice things up, go in there, take a look around, buy something crazy, have fun with it. Even if you're just joking and laughing about it and it's not serious, I think mm-hmm. that's a good way to connect with your partner. But why are you spilling these dirty secrets to an internet-based company? Like, you realize not only are you paying for that, but you're feeding it all these intimate, I don't want some company to own all these secrets of me. Okay. They've got it somewhere on a server that I'm into this and I like that and we've tried this and we're now doing it 2 times a week or what? Like, ew, I don't need anyone keeping track of that besides me and my partner.
0: Well,
1: AI out of it.
0: People have different reactions to it. People who are concerned about this, I think it might be for a similar reason that people are concerned that we're overusing AI in general, not just in the bedroom, that it'll make you dumber. Like, your brain doesn't have to think as much anymore. I wonder if it could be the same type of thing. Like, if you use AI for all your ping pong adventures, you know, are you going to not be able to perform without it?
1: Well, no, I don't. Unless it's like creating content for you, I don't think that would be a problem. Mm. But again, like, I feel like if you're having the AI do all this work for you, you're missing out on potential other opportunities to connect with your partner by like playing together, by like doing the

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0: 101. Adam and Allison.
1: Yesterday or the day. Yeah, it was yesterday.
2: It was yesterday.
1: My right ear on my headphones just randomly stopped working.
2: Yeah.
1: It infuriated me.
2: Oh, it was a mess. Like, you were not yourself from 7 a.m. Yeah. when it happened, or 7:30 to the end of the show to the rest of the day. You were in a bad mood.
1: Because it's unbalanced to me. My life feels unbalanced right now because I can only hear out of one of my ears. It's like how you would feel if you were going commando and you don't usually go commando. It's not comfortable, even though nobody else can understand why you're uncomfortable.
2: Oh, my gosh.
1: So anyway, I was like, I could order these headphones online. I've been wearing the same pair of headphones since 2009.
2: Yeah.
1: Or same type of headphones. I've had a few. I think this is my fourth pair. I'm getting my fifth pair. It's arriving today. So there's only one store. I said it yesterday. I'm not going to say it today. There's only one store that I've ever seen this specific type of headphone in. So I went to it yesterday. And I would say there are about twice as many customers as there are employees at the store.
2: Okay.
1: And I say that to say they're not busy.
2: Right.
1: It's not like the labor intensive. There's a lot of standing around happening. So I get in line because I see the headphones that I want. They're locked up, of course, so I can't just take them off the shelf myself and go pay for them. So I stand in line behind this guy who was buying a guitar or something. And I said to the guy said, "Hey, can I help you?" And I said, "Yeah, I'm looking to get some headphones." And he said, "Oh, go talk to Clarence or whatever the guy's name is. That's kind of his department. He can help you." Well, he was helping three other people. There was a line of three people. When all I really needed was this guy to unlock my headphones and get them to, and give them to me.
2: Did you explain that at all? Because I would have said, "Oh, I don't need any help. I know exactly which ones I want. It's the same kind of pad. I see them right there. Can you get them from that case?"
1: I didn't say that because it didn't seem like he was offering that. It didn't seem like he was interested in because it wouldn't have said, "Do you know what you want, or do you need an explanation?" Why would he have not said that?
2: Because I think at a lot of retail stores like that, like I'm thinking of a totally different store that I frequent that sells a lot of electronics, but like certain people are over certain departments. So if you're looking for a camera, like there's going to be people who will help with that. But if you don't specifically say what you want, then they might send you to somebody else. And he may not have been offering, but he was getting paid to work at that store.
1: It didn't seem that way.
2: Well, okay, but that's where you as the customer, you're fully allowed to say, "No, I know what I want. They're right there. Can I have them?"
1: I was so mad. I was like, "Yep, I'll do that." And I walked right out of the store.
2: That's crazy. So they were there. You could have bought them.
1: Well,
2: and yet you chose to leave and order online instead.
1: So there were headphones, like there were a bunch of different headphones that were like one out of the case behind locked glass.
2: Yeah.
1: And then there were other headphones that were like hanging on a little hanger thing that also had a lock on it.
2: Yeah.
1: I didn't see the ones that I wanted hanging on the case, but I did see them out of the box in the case. I would have taken the display if they

0: have offered it to me, but the guy didn't even offer to help me at all. Well, he said, go find somebody else. Not my job, chump.
1: You didn't ask. Like, that's where you've got to say, like, no, I know what I want. Those are them. Can I have them? And then if they would have said, oh, those are the displays, we don't have any others, then, yeah, be as furious as you want and order online. But that's crazy.
0: It's not crazy. It is. I disagree. I do not think it is crazy at all.
1: Well, they're there to work. They might have an attitude, but you get to, as the customer, say, like, no, I know what
0: I
1: want.
0: I was so mad. I left in a huff, and I, from the parking lot of the store, ordered my headphones on Amazon. And like I said, they'll be here between 7 and 11 this morning.
1: Oh,
0: so we'll see how much more bad mood I have for the rest of the show. Hey, it's Adam and Allison. Think you're the best cookout host in the metro?
1: Maybe your burgers are legendary, your ribs are ridiculous, or your backyard parties are the stuff of family folklore.
0: Then it's time to prove it. Enter Adam and Allison's best cookout host in the metro.
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9: It's a warm, dry start this morning across central Mississippi. It is going to be a hot, summery day today as temperatures hit the mid and upper 90s, feeling like it's up to 107. More heat alerts will be in place today. There could be a spotty shower this evening, but most of us will just stay hot and dry. I'm meteorologist Matt Standridge.

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0: seniors got suspended from school and kicked off the football team for doing what? Y101, Adam and Allison, little freshman hazing.
1: Ooh,
0: I guess they were seniors, and I was wondering if there was any kind of freshman hazing at your high school. 601-995-1017 if you wanted to tell the story, even if it's like just innocent. Actually, it'd be even better if it was just like innocent, like kind of fun freshman hazing.
1: Yeah.
0: But the principal had to give a statement on why these kids were kicked off the team, and I want to know if you think one part of this piece of audio makes you think that maybe these seniors, what they did wasn't that bad.
1: Oh, okay.
0: Listen to this. I'll point it out whenever it happens.
2: So today was the first day of school. And to celebrate, three high school seniors and members of the football team decided to duct tape two freshmen to the flagpole. They also wrote the word freshman.
0: Okay, so the principal is laughing at this story because they wrote the word freshman on the kid's forehead.
1: Well, but that doesn't mean that the kids shouldn't get in trouble.
0: I don't know. They made the principal laugh.
1: Every parent knows those situations where you're like, okay, I need to discipline my child, but also that is so funny.
2: On their foreheads. So I suspended them for 3 days, referred them to SRO, and kicked them off the football team. I have a zero tolerance policy with bullying. Unfortunately, 3 days is the max I can give them on their first offense. Maybe SRO can do something more with them if the parents of the victims want to press charges. Interestingly, two of the seniors weren't upset that they bullied and ruined the first day of school for two freshmen. They were upset that they were kicked off the football team.
0: I mean, shocker.
1: Yeah, they're children. Like, I mean, kids are always going to be more worried about the consequences that they face.
0: So, how about you in high school? Was there any kind of, like, freshman hazing?

0: whenever you got to high school for the first time ever, did you face any hazing?
1: So it was a little before high school. It was the last day of middle school. There was something called Fish Day where you celebrated that you were going to be a new freshman, Fish. Well, the way it got celebrated was the seniors were driving around in pickup trucks. They were trying to round up as many of us Fish, soon to be freshmen, as possible. They got a few of us. They almost got me and my friend at a smoothie place. And then they threw us in the lake. They didn't throw me in the lake, but my friends got thrown in the lake. I got away from it. I actually blogged about it on my Zanga.
0: Oh, wow. 601-995-1017 is our phone number. There wasn't really freshman hazing in my school district.
1: Really?
0: There was seventh grade hazing by the eighth grader. Yes, I'll explain.
1: What?

0: play high school football seniors on the football team, it is not cool to duct tape the freshmen to the flagpole and write freshmen on their forehead. Y101, Adam and Allison, some kids kicked off the team, suspended 3 days. Shelby texted us and said, I think the principal had no choice but to discipline the seniors. This was hazing, yes, but kind of feels more like bullying. Allison's experience being an annual event feels more like a rite of passage, and I can get behind that. But Diane says that's so stupid to suspend them and kick them off the team. I was bullied, and yet this was funny, according to Diane.
1: Oh.
0: What was your experience like being the freshman in high school? Was there some kind of a rite of passage, if you will, or hazing? 601-995-1017. For my high school, it wasn't really that, and I avoided where it was typically done, which was going to middle school in seventh grade.
1: Okay.
0: I was the final class of sixth graders at my elementary school before the sixth graders became middle school.
1: Right.
0: So I got to slide right in from being top dog in elementary school to middle dog in middle school. And it worked out good. But the eighth graders, it was tradition. I don't know why this was such a big deal and why it made people so upset. But the seventh graders got called chippies at the middle school.
1: That's weird.
0: And like, it would make kids cry all the time.
1: Aww.
0: Like there were sixth graders who were really scared of being called chippies in middle school, but it worked out because sixth graders came in and nobody wanted to mess with the seventh graders. It was pretty nice.
1: That was nice for you. I really wanted Marcy to call in because I got some questions, but she says, I cheered in Mississippi, and in high school, the hazing tradition for freshmen were to pick them up and drop them into the garbage can bottom first.
0: That's kind of funny.
1: Oh my gosh.
0: Audrey said, we had band servants whenever I was in school. Seniors in the band got a freshman to mess with during band camp, makeup on their faces, sing I'm a Little Teapot when somebody says their name. They've done it for years. The band director's kid got paddled by his, so they canceled the whole thing.
1: Oh.
0: So I had to be a band servant, but I couldn't have one because he cried in the drum room.
1: Oh.
0: That stinks. I'm sorry you had to go through that, Audrey.
1: And then you didn't get to return the favor.
0: Audrey, feel free to share any other one time at band camp stories with us.
1: Yeah.
0: Is one time at band camp. Hey, it's Adam and Allison. Think you're the best cookout host in the metro?
1: Maybe your burgers are legendary, your ribs are ridiculous, or your backyard parties are the stuff of family folklore.
0: Then it's time to prove it. Enter Adam and Allison's best cookout host in the metro.
1: Upload a photo of yourself cooking and show us why you deserve the title.
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4: Hump day, halfway through the week, September 2nd, 2026. How are you, Allison?
1: Oh, I'm feeling so fantastic. The weekend, I can feel it.
4: Yeah.
1: I can feel it.
4: It is getting close. If you would like to let us know what you're up to this weekend, get some good vibes in early for the 635 Good Vibe Tribe, good deal, 601-995-1017. You can call or text the show. What's new with you? Anything big happened in your world yesterday, Allison?
1: I watched all 2 hours of the Love Island USA season 8 reunion. I did not realize it was going to be 2 hours. I'm so glad though, like I started it and I paused it right at the beginning to like grab a snack.
4: Yeah.
1: And I saw it was going to be 2 hours. So I could mentally prepare myself because I can't imagine if I'd just been watching it and being like, when is this thing going to end?
4: Jeez.
1: Like, but yeah, it was quite the commitment yesterday, yeah. But I made it all the way through. So like, you know, it's over. Season 8.
4: Yeah,
1: over.
4: Exactly. Love Island. So what do you think of the reunion? Were you happy with it? Were you disappointed?
1: So this was the first year they did it in front of a live audience. And you and I kind of had this conversation because I'm a big fan of the housewife reunions with Andy Cohen being at the lead. And there's no live audience there. And
4: which I've never seen one of those.
1: Right. It works beautifully. But you were like, well, I loved Survivor whenever I was growing up. And they always did their reunions in front of a live audience. And it was great. And so you were thinking like, why is that a problem? I did not like it. I did not like that they did the reunion in front of an audience. I didn't need that. It didn't add anything. If anything, it took away. And like, they didn't let Andy do his thing, which also, what's the point of bringing in the master of a reunion if we're not going to let him like start stuff and instigate and be the pot stirrer?
4: You think they tied Andy's hands behind his back?
1: I think they do. It's like, why even bring him in and pay him if you're not going to let him do his thing?
4: Well, we're officially going to start the show right now. Hashtag tag coming up in about an hour. Any cringy life crises that you've seen? 601-995-1017. Hannah texted us first thing. She said, are we able to play Wake Me Up when September ends for the Why Not song of the day? It is September 2nd today, so I figured, why not?
1: Yeah.
4: Play a little Green Day to start the show. Here you go, Hannah. Why Not song of the day? It's Y101.

0: Just Like Bike, however, sounds very, very different. Anyway, let's get into the national days, because we know it feels good to celebrate holidays. Every day's a holiday, so you can celebrate something. Shout out. Actually, it's National No Patrick Day.
1: Huh?
0: Do you know what National No Patrick Day is?
1: Like, we're not allowed to be friends with people named Patrick?
0: No, not at all. Oh. It is from SpongeBob. It was after the National No SpongeBob Day, and then Patrick just proclaimed it's No Patrick Day.
1: Oh,
0: so there you go.
1: Cute.
0: It's World Coconut Day today. Celebrate that. This one sounds bad, but it's not. It's National VJ Day. It's about the end of World War II, I believe.
1: Oh, is it really? Uh-huh. I figured it was like honoring, like, MTV had VJs instead of DJs. They were the video jockeys instead of the disc jockeys.
0: I was thinking, but it was following Japan's acceptance of the Potsdam Declaration that would have surrendered for the Victory Day.
1: Yeah. I feel like such an idiot. Like, I was like, oh, it's obviously honoring, like, a TRL era the MTV VJs.
0: Well, you think you're an idiot. You think you sound like an idiot. I was one who was like, this sounds dirty, but it's not. And finally, it is Pierce Your Ears Day today. So if the ears aren't pierced yet and you've been thinking about it, here's your sign. Today is the day.
1: Oh my gosh, how fun.
0: I was curious, how old were you whenever you got your ears pierced? 601-995-1017, just an unscientific 6 a.m. survey for the Adam and Allison family.
1: I'll be curious to see if I'm the oldest person. Like, when I've got a lot of piercings now, but my first ear piercing, I was pretty old. Like, I was not a little kid.
0: All right. Well, you can respond to the survey coming up too. 601-995-1017. How old were you whenever you first got your ears pierced? Here's another question. Did anybody get their ears pierced whenever they were a baby and they still have the same piercing today? Because my nieces, I have two 10-year-old nieces, they're twins. Mm-hmm. I believe they had their ears pierced whenever they were like months old.
1: Right.
0: But then I think they closed or something. And they had to get them re-pierced, and it was like a big deal. I think they were 8 whenever they got them re-pierced.
1: Oh, that stinks. Yeah, because I was always jealous of the kids who had gotten their ears pierced as a baby, because it's like, then it'd be over with and I wouldn't remember.
0: Yeah, exactly. Exactly. I think a lot of boys get a certain procedure done for that exact reason.
1: Ew.
0: 601-995-1017. How old were you whenever you got your ears pierced?
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8: It's a warm, dry start this morning across central Mississippi. It is going to be a hot, summery day today as temperatures hit the mid and

0: National Ear Piercing Day. It's Y101, Adam and Allison. And to celebrate, I wanted to find out when you got your ears pierced. How old were you? 601-995-1017.
1: I thought I was going to be the oldest person in the metro when I first got my ears pierced, but no, I'm not. I was 12 I got my ears pierced. Yeah, my mom never got her ears pierced. Mm-hmm. So she was a big believer, like, she wasn't going to pierce my ears as a baby because she was like, what if she doesn't want her ears pierced? Mm-hmm. And I was always mad at her about that because it was like, I do want my ears pierced. Now I have a bunch of piercings.
0: Sure.
1: And I was like, I could have been over that pain already.
0: So 12 years old was the age that she allowed it?
1: No, 8 was the year that she allowed it. And it was funny because, like, apparently I'd been asking in elementary school, like, can I go get my ears pierced? And my mom was like, when you're 8. So then I shut up about it till my 8th birthday. And on the morning of my 8th birthday, I woke up and was like, can I get my ears pierced? And she was like, how do you remember that? But then, like, I was too scared that it was going
0: to
1: hurt.
0: You had to wait another 4 years.
1: Yeah, I waited another 4 years before I was finally brave enough to go through with it. Because everyone who, like, had gotten their ears pierced

0: around that time, they said it really hurt.
1: Tammy says, I was 9 years old and had it done at Walmart. My best friend gave me a pair of gold teddy bear earrings that I still have 40 years later.
0: Oh, that's so cute. I don't have any of my OG earrings.
1: Oh, I wonder if anybody's first piercing was like an at-home piercing, like the Parent Trap with the apple and the ice. Oh,
0: definitely. I was at a few sleepovers where some ears were pierced.
1: Really?
0: Oh, yeah.
1: Brantlin says, I got mine done when I was just a few months old, well before one, and I still have the piercings today.
0: That's awesome. And Hannah has me beat. She didn't get her ears pierced until she turned 34 last year.
1: Wow. I wonder what made her at 34 years old be like, you know what? It's time. I need these ears pierced.
0: I wonder if it was like me where she finally wasn't scared. At 34, she was like, all right, I can face this pain.
1: Hannah, we have questions. 601-995-1017. Adam and Allison next on the show. You know that rich dad, poor dad guy who makes you feel bad about your money mistakes? You know the commercials. Rich Dad, Poor Dad, the author, the book guy, author of Rich Dad, Poor Dad. It's Rich Dad, Debt Dad. I'll tell you next.

0: Allison on Y101. So you have never heard of the Rich Dad, Poor Dad guy?
1: No, I haven't seen these commercials.
0: So Rich Dad, Poor Dad was a book written by Robert Kiyosaki.
1: Okay.
0: He's like a financial wellness, self-help kind of guru guy. I'm pretty sure I've heard commercials that like reference Rich Dad, Poor Dad maybe on Y101 before.
1: I guess I wasn't paying attention. Oopsies.
0: So he recently revealed, or at least it was spilled, that he has amassed $1.2 billion in debt. The guy preaching financial wellness and Rich Dad, Poor Dad.
1: Yeah.
0: What's the difference?
1: Yeah.
0: $1.2 billion in debt tied to his sprawling real estate investments.
1: Oh, my gosh.
0: He touted the eye-popping figure while arguing that

0: borrowing money to buy income-producing assets is a strategy used by the wealthy. His ex-wife and business partner, Kim, recently told Vanity Fair that the $1.2 billion figure has been widely misunderstood. This is something that I guess... This is the difference between rich dads and poor dads, I guess. And I'm of a poor dad mentality because I don't understand going into $1.2 billion in debt to be like, oh, I'm going to buy up a bunch of properties and then that debt is going to make me money.
1: Yeah, I don't know that it works exactly like that. Yeah. But again, maybe I have poor dad mentality. But also what I love about stories like this, where it's like these self-help people or people who like they have the confidence to say, I'm an expert at something. Yeah. And then it's so clear that they're not any better than you. It's like, really, if you just had the confidence in yourself, you could do whatever you wanted. And I need that reminder all the time because I'm definitely not that type of person. Yeah. Like, I need to be more confident. And it's like, literally, there are so many people out here who just have the audacity. Why can't I?
0: Yeah. And it's like, if this guy can basically go into billions of dollars worth of debt, like, why do I have to pay off my credit card? Like, why can't my credit card debt make me money the same way this is working?
1: Oh my
0: gosh. Don't know. But next on the show, we're going to pass out some good vibes. What are you feeling good about today? 601-995-1017. Anything that's making you smile counts for the Good Vibe Tribe. We'll get those good vibes on Y101 next.
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1: We kick off this hump day morning commute with everything looking good on 55, 20, and 220. So there are some good vibes for you. Weather, not going to be as nice. It's going to be exactly like yesterday. Super hot under a heat advisory. The high 97 at 78 now.
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0: duo reuniting for a horror movie. I will tell you about that on What Matters to the Metro coming up in less than 10 minutes on the show. Oh. Super excited for that. But now the Good Vibe Tribe on Y101. We are Adam and Allison. 601-995-1017 is our phone number. If you've got good vibes to share.
1: So locally, it's hard to believe that November is almost here, but coming November 13th through the 15th in downtown Jackson, it's the National Folk Festival. Oh. And yesterday, the full program for the Folk Life area and stage was announced. This area is not only going to have music, but it's going to have crafts and foodways, like the Big Apple Inn will be there.
0: Oh, cool.
1: And it's all going to be part of Mississippi's cultural heritage.
0: What's going on with your eye?
1: I think an eyelash fell in. It hurts really bad, but I'll deal with it after we finish Good Vibes.
0: This is kind of hilarious. It's a hilarious look. Hang on, I gotta take a picture of it.
1: Oh, my eye hurts okay. So bad.
0: All right, now Good Vibes. My Good Vibe, yesterday I had fried oysters. I was super excited about the oysters. And they were like the best fried oysters I've ever had.
1: Ooh.
0: They were so crispy. And it wasn't like they had a batter on them. It was more like a cornmeal dusting. Delicious.
1: Were there any other toppings, like a bacon or a cheese?
0: Nope. Just dipped in a little cocktail sauce, a little hot sauce on top of that.
1: Nice.
0: It was awesome.
1: That really does sound good. My good vibes are that it's basically my Thursday.
0: Oh, fantastic.
1: I'm so excited for the weekend.
0: Good vibes from Brett. He said, my good vibe is that after work, Adam, on his afternoon show on the sister station.
1: Yeah, on another station.
0: Played Pierce the Veil.
1: Yeah.
0: So, I'm Moonlight as an afternoon show host on another station. And Brett heard yesterday. Thanks for listening to both shows that I'm on. Brett, appreciate you, bud.
1: It's surprising that's not too much Adam for Brett. But Brandlyn's got some good vibes. She had let us know that she was going to interview for a tattoo apprenticeship, and she got it. She's been there since Monday. She's having a great time. So we love that for Brentland.
0: And some hump day motivation from Jonas. Happy hump day, he says. A big thank you to Adam and Allison for helping keep the good vibes flowing and the team motivated. Keep smiling, keep shining, and let's make this Wednesday a wonderful one. Have an amazing hump day, Good Vibe Tribe. So there we go. Thank you so much for that, Jonas.
1: Yay! We love the motivation from Jonas.
0: We're going to get you the info you need to start your day in two songs. The first is Olivia Dean on

0: Jason on Y101, what matters to the Metro, just moments away. And we will get you the info you need to start your day. But after some laughs, this woman having a bit of a crash out after she discovered she went to a restaurant and was charged for something that's, wow, this is kind of crazy. I can't imagine charging extra for this.
1: I don't know if this is just an LA thing, but why I go to a sandwich shop just now, the total came to $14.82. And mind you, the thing says $11.99 for a large. That's fine. I understand tax and everything, but I was like, $14.82 kind of sounds a little high. And he was like, yeah, you got it toasted. He's like, yeah, it's $1.50 to get it toasted. I said, $1.50? $1.50 to get something toasted? I could have did that at home.
2: Yeah.
1: $1.50 to get something toasted is crazy to me. That is crazy to me.
2: Yeah.
1: 50 cents, okay, cool. $1.50?
0: I mean, I know she says she could have done that at home. You could have made the sandwich at home, too.
2: Yeah, but that's not the point. The point is the convenience. And I feel like anything, you gotta tell me if it's extra. Like, you can't just say, do you want it toasted? And I go, yep. And then after the fact, after it's already been toasted and I'm paying, it's like, oh yeah, that's an extra $1.50. Like, no hidden fees at the sandwich shop, okay?
0: Now what matters to the Metro, powered by McDonald's. Looking to switch up your usual drink order? Head to your local McDonald's to try one of the all-new McCafe drinks. The House voted 413-2 yesterday to censure North Carolina Republican Representative Chuck Edwards after an ethics committee investigation found he engaged in repeated inappropriate conduct towards two young female staffers.
3: That Representative Edwards of North Carolina be censured. That Representative Edwards forthwith present himself in the well of the House for pronouncement of the censure. And that Representative Edwards be censured with the public reading of this resolution by the speaker.
0: The committee said Edwards gave the female staffers costly gifts, commented on their appearance, and invited them to dinners, vacations, and other outings. However, they found no evidence of any kind of ping pong or relations or anything like that. He apologized for poor judgment, but denied sexual harassment. Locally, Capitol Police say officers tried to stop a vehicle on State Street in Jackson around 9:34 last night because it didn't have a visible license tag. Instead of stopping, driver took off, headed through Jackson and Pearl, and eventually getting onto I-55 towards Ridgeland. Police from the Capitol Police, MHP, Pearl, and Ridgeland all worked together to get the vehicle stopped, and he was taken into custody without further incident. Happened right on 55 by Renaissance last night. The driver was identified as 24-year-old Claiborne Wayne Fudge. Kind of love his name.
2: Fudge?
0: Fudge. Yeah, Mr. Fudge is facing charges of felony fleeing and driving without a tag. Police say that's all the information they're releasing now.
2: Okay.
0: And we could be seeing a Key and Peele reunion. Keegan-Michael Key says Key and Peele alum Jordan Peele have seriously discussed reuniting for a horror movie. While speaking with People about his new horror comedy buddy, Key revealed that the longtime collaborators bring up the possibility whenever they talk. Quote, I guarantee you one day he's just going to text me and go, I think I have it. He said he's really, really careful about going. This would be the perfect, he's really careful about saying this would be the perfect actor to help me tell the story. I thought they had like broken up and they weren't like friends anymore.
2: Oh no, I think they're still cool.
0: Oh, I thought they like lost contact, but it sounds like they've regained contact. So that's good.
2: That is good.
0: We have more coming up on the show. Like next, I want to know if you've ever been to like a tourist spot and it turned out to be totally overrated. We will tell you what some people surveyed said is the most overrated tourist spot next.
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0: Everything's still clear around the metro for our hump day morning commute. Weather going to be mostly sunshine. There is a slight chance of storms this afternoon, but it's not going to change how hot it's going to be. The high 97, 78 right now.
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0: deep cuts on her foot. Ariana Grande on Y101. There's a hands for cash and a flash question coming up in less than an hour.
1: Oh, okay.
0: Just made yourself $10 if you can hang out till 7:40. Right now, I was wondering if you've ever been to like a famous tourist spot and turned out it was incredibly overrated.
1: Ooh.
0: 601-995-1017. I have a list of the top seven most overrated tourist spots, and
1: okay,
0: I'll give them to you and see if you can figure out what number one is. Salem, Massachusetts. Overhyped.
1: No.
0: They do say that maybe it's just October that you need to stay away from Salem, Massachusetts.
1: That's like my dream.
0: Really?
1: I was trying to make that trip happen this year, finally, to go to Salem, Massachusetts during October.
0: Overrated.
1: Don't tell me that. No.
0: Yeah. The southernmost point of the continental United States, which is just a statue at the very end of Key West. You just went to Key West a few months ago. Did you go there?
1: I don't think I did.
0: All right. Glad you didn't waste your time.
1: Yeah, I didn't know that was a thing. But Key West is awesome. Definitely check it out. Don't worry about the statue.
0: Bourbon Street in Nolens.
1: Yes.
0: Skip that. Head right to Frenchman Street instead.
1: Frenchman is good. Decatur is fine. Canal is fine. Yeah, pretty much everything in the French Quarter is great, except for Bourbon Street. I don't like it.
0: The Four Corners Monument. Have you heard of this, or do you know what I'm talking about?
1: I know what you're talking about. I've never been, but like where you can be in four states at once.
0: It's the only place in the United States. Yeah, I went there whenever I was, I think, 9, maybe?
1: Do you feel like it was overrated?
0: I mean, there wasn't really anything to do. I went to New Mexico to visit my aunt and uncle and some of my cousins with my grandma whenever I was like 9 or 10 years old. And we drove like 3 hours, I want to say, to go to Four Corners because I had learned about Four Corners in school
1: year.
0: And I was like,
1: Let's do it.
0: I want to see something I learned about. And then we got there, drove for 3 hours. I stood on the Four Corners and we turned around and drove 3 hours back.
1: That sounds awful.
0: Mount Rushmore is on the list of overrated
1: tourist spots. Really? I would think that would be cool. Darn it.
0: Times Square.
1: Yes. Super overrated.
0: Second most overrated tourist spot. I will tell you what number one is in two songs. If you can guess it or if you've ever been to a place that you thought the tourism was going to be great and turns out it was way overrated. 601-995-1017 is our phone number. Give us a call. Let us know what tourist spot was overrated. Can we

0: crushing Shelby's dreams this morning, she says on the text line. It's Y101, Adam and Allison. We were talking about overrated tourist destinations, and three of Shelby's like bucket list locations were on the list. Furthest point in Key West, Salem, Massachusetts, and Four Corners, all apparently overrated according to a survey.
1: Well, you know, let the people say what they want to say, Shelby. You go live your life and cross those items off your bucket list anyways.
0: What else is an overrated destination you've been to? Someone says on the text line, not really a vacation spot, but Buc-ee's is way overrated.
1: Not their bathrooms, though. I'm always going to make the stop. I've never shopped at a Buc-ee's. I've never even browsed at a Buc-ee's. I don't care what they sell, but I will always stop for their bathrooms.
0: Susan said Niagara Falls is way overrated, and I had heard that about the American side.
1: Yes.
0: But I had heard the Canada side was pretty cool. She said she's been to both sides, and the Canada side is better, but still overrated.
1: Oh, my gosh. For me personally, if you're ever in Ireland, do not waste your time going to the stupid Blarney Stone. First of all, kids pee on it. So if you're going to try to kiss it, you're kissing kids' pee. Okay. Just so you know, I did not kiss it. I waited in that stupid long line just to look at a rock on a cat. Like, it's dumb.
0: Could have spent more time at the Guinness Brewery.
1: Well, yeah. My options, I was like on a cruise with my family, and the options for that day for the trip were to go to the Blarney Stone or to go to the Jameson Distillery. I was so mad that we didn't go to the Jameson Distillery because the Blarney Stone was stupid.
0: Hannah disagrees that Mount Rushmore is overrated. That was one on the list, but said she feels like Gatlinburg is overrated. Ooh. That's somewhere I've never been before, but I've always wanted to go just because I hear what everybody says about it.
1: So, yeah, people say it's great, but she says it's like a lot of too many themed restaurants and like feels like a tourist trap. She's like, if I want to go to the mountains, just give me a cabin in the mountains.
0: So the number one most overrated tourist spot in America, the Las Vegas Strip, according to this article.
1: Oh my gosh, yeah.
0: Do you know where you should go instead of the Strip?
1: In Vegas?
0: Yeah, in Vegas, because they say it is Fremont Street. It's just as fun and cheaper, according to this. So you go. Rachel said the Alamo is overrated.
1: Oh, that kind of hurts my heart a little bit, actually. So, I don't feel like the Alamo is overrated. Like, when you walk through, like, the gardens and stuff around it and, like, all of San Antonio, I don't know. I feel like you have to take San Antonio as a whole. You can't just look at the Alamo. But, you know, the native Texan here, sorry.
0: Go ahead and forget about the Alamo, despite what the battle cry used to be. It's Y101, Adam and Allison. Next on the show, we're keeping the travel trend going. Luxury trend.

0: minutes away from a hashtag tag on Y101. We are Adam and Allison. We're going to be looking for you to add your hashtag in just a second. But we were talking about overrated travel destinations. Now, how is the other half traveling? There are some travel trends that are expected to define 2027.
1: Okay.
0: This is according to Misty Bells, who is a Virtuoso's Vice President of Global Public Relations. It's a travel agency.
1: Okay.
0: Fall is going to be the new summer. September, October, and beyond used to be the not the place, not the time to travel, but that is ending. We're now going to be traveling in the fall.
1: Makes sense, just because I feel like summer is getting too hot.
0: Mm-hmm.
1: So more pleasant to travel in the fall.
0: Festive travel is going to be a pretty big deal this coming year, meaning traveling just for holidays, like going away to Hawaii or the Caribbean for Christmas.
1: Oh.
0: You like that?
1: That's a good idea. Maybe I need to plan a Christmas vacation.
0: See, I don't know. I'm so traditional whenever it comes to the holidays. Like, I've only spent maybe three Christmases outside of my hometown of Harrisburg, Pennsylvania. And recently, my mom had mentioned, you know, someday your dad and I are going to move away from Harrisburg. Is that going to make you sad? And I was like, well, yeah, but don't not move away just because I'll be sad about it.
1: Also, I don't feel like you really like travel. Like, I think that's the difference. I love travel. So it's like, of course I want to spend Christmas in Hawaii. Who doesn't?
0: This one, as far as luxury travel trends are concerned, private clubs in hotels are the new villas.
1: That's too many. Like, that feels like I'm expected to mingle and meet people. And like, if I meet people on vacation, fine. I met lots of people on my Key West vacation, but like, I'm not forcing myself to do it.
0: Also, all inclusives are kind of going to go the wayside. Instead of a one size fits all inclusive model, more resorts are adopting a different program bundle.
1: See, that is so irritating. And that feels like inflation at work, because I have not had an all-inclusive trip in a long time. It was whenever I was a kid and like my parents and grandparents were paying for it. And it was the best. And I was like, one day I'm going to be able to afford an all-inclusive vacation. Well, and it seems like I'm never going to reach that point, because they're going to do away with it before I can afford it.
0: Okay, you're going glass half empty here. No surprise, Allison. That's kind of your thing. But I will say, like, do you think this might be able to help you out? Because you don't drink anymore, and all-inclusive, like, you know, you're paying for a lot of alcohol that you wouldn't be drinking. So if you could like rework the cost of everything.
1: I don't know. I guess we'll have to see what these bundles look like.
0: And cities are back. People have stopped traveling to cities after the pandemic, but now people are really embracing going to cities just to be a tourist in them again.
1: I feel like the trend that's, I think this is all garbage. This is just what this travel agency wants to happen. I feel like what's really made a comeback since COVID, and like, I know I'm like this, and all the other people who like to travel that I know are like this, where like after COVID, it was like, do what you've always wanted to do. Book that trip, book that cruise, like just do it, because you don't know when it's going to be taken away.
0: Well, we got to move on. Next on the show is hashtag tag Wednesday mornings. We let you add your hashtag today. We're looking for
2: hashtag cringe life crisis.
0: Maybe it was booking a last minute trip that was like, oh, how did you even do that? That's cringy. But it's a cringe life crisis.
1: Yeah.
0: Like, what is the unhinged midlife crisis-y type thing that you did, or you've seen your dad do, or something like that? Why do men have more midlife crises, or it seems like men have more of a midlife crisis issue?
1: Because men are allowed to
2: hashtag cringe life crisis.
0: What has been the thing that you would say is a cringe life crisis? 601-995-1017.
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2: 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Offices Jackson.
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4: Everything's still clear on 55, 20, and 224. Our hump day morning commute weather going to be gross today under a heat advisory. Maybe we'll see some storms, but the high is still going to be 97. Right now, it's 78.
5: Have you ever witnessed somebody going through a midlife crisis? What did they do that was cringy?
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0: Adam and Allison, it's hashtag tag today, 601-995-1017. Think of this as like Radio Reddit, where we throw something out and when the hashtag today is...
1: Hashtag cringe life crisis.
0: So what did you witness somebody do in the midlife crisis kind of way, or a quarter life crisis that was just a little cringy? Like this one said, my uncle, in the early 90s, he was a very large man, both vertically and horizontally. He swapped his sensible family car for a sports mini he could just about fit into, and started wearing pink and purple shell suit with white trainers.
2: Good for him, living his best
1: life. Hashtag cringe life crisis.
0: Have you ever seen this before, Allison? Uh-huh. What is an example that you might have?
2: My college roommate, as soon as our sophomore year happened of college, her parents called her like a week in, and they were like, so one, your mom and I are getting a divorce. Two, you're being cut off financially and you need to like figure out how you're going to pay for the rest of college. And three, we're actually like cutting off all three of our kids. Like, we're just going to go live our lives as if this never happens.
0: What?
2: Yeah, like they just wanted to control alt delete the whole family.
1: Hashtag cringe life crisis.
0: This text says, please keep me anonymous today. More like a quarter life crisis, but I've seen multiple women freak out after getting married, sabotage their marriage, and cheat on their husbands. Or I've seen people go blow their savings on a vehicle they don't even know how to drive.
1: Hashtag cringe life crisis.
0: Oh, wow. That's a good one.
2: With these potholes, too, what are you doing buying a car you can't afford? Like, you're going to damage it. Come on.
0: 601-995-1017. Let's get a couple more in round one. Whitney says, I've witnessed it personally a few times, including a guy now in his 80s who is trying to get something going again with much younger women. Go to a therapist, dude, for real.
1: Hashtag cringe life crisis.
2: This one from Jenna says, a neighbor divorced his wife and the mother of his kids after 30 years, then took out a huge loan to buy a muscle car, closed the car door on his fingers, and had a full-blown heart attack.
0: Oh my gosh.
1: Hashtag cringe life crisis.
0: All right, what else you got for cringe life crisis? 601-995-1017. 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
1: Hashtag cringe life crisis.
0: When did you see somebody having a cringy midlife crisis? Or maybe it was you and you just want to call yourself out.
2: Yes. Oh my gosh. Brian says, I knew a guy who built a skateboard and went out to a skate park doing slides and stuff. Then he broke his wrist.
1: Hashtag cringe life crisis.
0: Not good. 601-995-1017. I know a guy that divorced his wife, married a woman 15 years younger, bought a plane before he was even a pilot, which took him like 5 years to get his license, and he gloats on Facebook like a total tool bag.
1: Hashtag cringe life crisis.
0: That's awesome.
2: Yeah.

0: that absolutely comes with the territory. This one kind of similar. It says, my uncle left his stable corporate job, spent his savings on crypto, and started a mindset and finance podcast in his garage. He has like 12 listeners, but he talks and dresses like Patrick Bateman.
1: Hashtag cringe life crisis.
2: Oh, one of my best friend's dad, I think, went through a bit of a midlife crisis years back. Yeah, he retired and he really got into playing music. So now, and he's actually really good. My friend's dad is really a good singer, but he also like turned into a hippie. Like he's got long hair, wears tie-dye shirts all the time. Like it's kind of funny.
1: Hashtag cringe life crisis.
0: So I'm picturing like he went from like the guy who wears like business casual to work, has like a clean haircut, to now he's got like long shaggy hair, wears like crazy baggy clothes and is just playing music. And like, I just go with the flow, man.
2: You're 100% like you're describing it to a T.
1: Hashtag cringe life crisis.
2: What else we got, Allison?
0: I love this one. It says a guy I used to work with enrolled in a part-time master's degree course. He then joined the university's skydiving club. He'd never skydived in his life, mainly so he could go out drinking with younger students, and try to get with the 18-year-old girls, also you. Then he dropped out and his master's course stayed in the skydiving club and was out almost every night with students.
1: Hashtag cringe life crisis.
2: And one more that I don't even think is that big of a deal, but somebody thinks it's cringy. It says, my husband started baking sourdough bread every day. Thank God that's over.
1: Hashtag cringe life crisis.
2: What's the matter with having delicious fresh baked sourdough bread every day?
0: Nothing wrong with it, but like I have a feeling he probably wasn't cleaning up after himself, and sourdough can be like the process of making it.
2: He's
0: very
2: making
0: messy.
2: The bread, and then his wife cleans up the
0: bread. Yeah, but she did not sign up to clean up. She
2: did not sign up for this. Did she eat any of the sourdough?
0: It doesn't matter. He's the one who... She could have gone to the store and bought some perfectly good sourdough that would require zero cleanup.
2: Yeah, that,
0: and now his hobby is making her have to work even more. I would call that a cringe life crisis, too.
2: That sourdough bought in the store was not made with love. It was made with machinery. Her
0: Who
2: husband's
0: cares?
2: Was made with love.
0: No.
2: You have a chance to win $200 in just a matter of moments. We'll tell you to call it in like 2 minutes. 601-995-1017 for cash.

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7: Still clear around the metro, so yay, everybody behaving on the roads this morning. There's some good vibes. Weather going to be gross. We're under a heat advisory again today. The high 97 right now in the metro, 78.
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0: Adam and Allison are about to quiz you for cash.
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2: Oh, my God.
3: Brittany is ready to play in Ridgeland, but first let's learn something about you. What's an interesting fact, Brittany?

0: Hard to think of an interesting fact this early in the morning. Favorite animal has always been a manta ray.
1: A manta ray? What a bizarre favorite animal. What happened in your life that made you a fan of the manta ray?
0: Have no idea. Always loved the beach and the ocean since I was a little kid. And I think we went to an aquarium when I was really little and have loved them ever since.
1: Oh my gosh. I would think loving the beach and the ocean and everything would make you not like things like manta rays.
2: Yeah, right?
0: But I do.
1: Do they sting?
0: It depends on the type of ray. I don't think that manta rays usually do.
1: All right. Well, good to know.
2: Yeah. And you would know, being that they're your favorite.
1: All right. Unfortunately, no manta ray questions on Cash and a Flash this morning. But we will give you a chance to win $200 right now. If you don't know an answer, just say pass, okay?
0: All right.
1: In 3, 2, 1. True or false, there's a pink lake in Austria. What decade was the first text message sent?
0: 21st.
1: Jim Curtis say he and his actress girlfriend meditate to get through arguments. Name her.
0: Pass.
1: Name the company that is suing Trader Joe's over their frozen PB&Js.
0: Crustables, Uncrustables.
1: What company makes those?
0: Oh, I don't remember. Pass.
1: What Y101 artist revealed on her Instagram story she has a deep cut on her foot?
0: Pass.
1: Name the Shane Gillis created show that was renewed for season 4 on Netflix.
0: Pass.
1: True or false, all Mississippi schools were left out of Niche's top 10 party school list.
0: False.
1: It's music producer Zedd's birthday today. How old is he?
0: Pass.
1: What generation is most likely to call in sick when they are not actually sick?
0: Gen Z.
1: Spell dental.
0: D-E-N-T-A-L.
1: Time.
2: Oh, Brittany, you had me so nervous there for a second, but we pulled it out at the end. So we're just going to run through this all really quickly. I feel so bad. It is false that there is a pink lake in Austria. It's in Australia. Tripped you up here a little bit. It's what decade was the first text message, not what century. So it would have been the 90s. It was 1992 when the first text was sent for Merry Christmas. Jennifer Aniston is Jim Curtis's girlfriend. So that's the girlfriend who they meditate to get through arguments. It's Smucker's who's suing Trader Joe's over their frozen PB&Js. It's Ariana Grande who revealed on her Instagram story that she has a deep cut on her foot. It's Tires, Shane Gillis's show that's been renewed for season 4 on Netflix. It's actually true that all of the Mississippi schools were left out of Niche's top 10 party school list.
1: Ole Miss made the list in USA Today a few weeks ago. I don't know how they did it different, but...
2: But they did.
0: Yeah, that's weird.
2: It's music producer Zedd's birthday today. He is 37, and here's where we finally got some. Gen Z is the generation that is most likely to call in sick when they aren't sick. We nailed that. And dental, spelled D-E-N-T-A-L, nailed that one too. So we're still walking away with
0: $20. Hey, $20 is better than nothing.
2: Yes!
1: Absolutely it is. Thank you so much for playing. We had a good time. And thanks for listening.
0: Thanks.
1: You are welcome. We're going to play again tomorrow morning, and it's never too early to start thinking about Cash and a Flashback Friday. 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
1: Coming up next on the show, you thought you were good at a certain thing, and then you saw somebody who was actually good at it. 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
2: Darn it, we're seeing some slowdowns on 55, both north and southbound. No word on what's causing that, if it's just typical traffic, but we'll keep you updated as we have updates. Weather today, mostly sunshine, under a heat advisory because that high getting all the way up to 97 right now, 78.

0: 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You're shaking your head no, Allison.
1: No.
0: I would think that if you realized you were a bad driver, you would slow down.
1: I didn't say I was a bad driver. I just would not say I'm a good driver. I feel like I'm okay. I'm an okay driver.
0: You're an average driver. Well, according to this list, somebody on the internet made a list of the things that almost everybody believes that they're good at. And then it turns out they're not good at because they see somebody who actually can do that.
1: Oh my gosh, that's funny.
0: Number one on this list is fighting. That's a tough one to find out that you're not actually good at.
1: Yeah.
0: Luckily for me, I'm not a fighter. And I think it's at least partially because I don't believe I'd be a good fighter. I don't think I could throw a good punch.
1: That's probably good, yeah, for your own well-being, that you're not instigating fights when you, like, you don't want to write a check that your hands can't cash.
0: The next thing that every

0: what he thinks they're good at, apparently, is storytelling.
1: I hope I'm good at that because that is our job.
0: Yeah. I've been told I'm a good storyteller. I know you've been told the same thing.
1: Yeah.
0: So hopefully you think we are good storytellers too. Driving is on the list of things that everybody thinks that they're good at, but then they realize whenever they see somebody who is a good driver, oh.
1: That's crazy too, because like, have you been on the roads? Like, most of the drivers are not good drivers. And so like, most of us have to fall into that category.
0: Mm-hmm, mm-hmm. Acting. I don't think everybody thinks they would be a good actor.
1: I don't think so either. Whenever I was a kid, I was told I was really good at acting, but I wouldn't say that now.
0: Uh-huh. Photography. I know I'm not good at photography. My parents, my dad especially, gets so mad, like, if he wants me to take a picture of him and my brothers, or my mom and dad and brothers or something, or just my mom and my dad, because I always get way too much sky. I shoot too high.
1: That's so random. Yeah. I don't think I'm good at photography, but I do get what that list is saying, because like, we all had that group of friends in like the early

0: friends in like the early 2010s who got a fancy camera and they just thought that they were God's gift to photography. They really did.
1: 601-995-1017 is our phone number. Did you think you were like an all-star at something really, really good, and then you saw somebody who was actually good at that thing and you just killed your spirit? 601-995-1017.

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0: with a sunset.
1: Adam and Allison on Y101, something you thought you were really good at, and then you saw somebody who was actually good at it, and it's like, oh, I stink. 601-995-1017. I used to think that I was so good at social media, like getting engagement, and I actually was really, really good at it.
2: Okay.
1: Whenever I was in like my early to mid 20s.
2: Humble brag.
1: No, I was great at it, actually.
2: No, like, that is definitely still a humble brag, though.
1: No, I would.
2: I was so great at social media.
1: The radio company that I worked for would keep track of like web clicks and everything. And at that point, the name of the game was to get people to click on the link on your website from Facebook. And I was so good at it. I'd win like web hit contests all the time and everything. Then I was out of radio for like 2.5 years, and now, like, social media has totally changed. I feel like a grandfather. I feel like I'm 30 years older than I actually am. And I don't know what I'm doing on Facebook, Instagram. Like, I get so frustrated trying to post something on the Adam and Allison Instagram page.
2: That's crazy.
1: It irritates the crap out of me.
2: That's crazy. See, I feel like I don't have that much confidence in myself, so there are very few things of like, oh, I think I'm great at that. The most short-lived and the only example that I can think of this is there was one day where my dad dropped me off at school and I accidentally left my science project in the backseat, and he was driving off, so I had to like sprint to chase down the car to be like, come back, I need my project. And I caught up to him, and I was like, I could be on the track team. And I signed up to do the track team for the next year, and before the next year started, like, I saw all my friends actually in track, and I was like, wait, I hate running. And like, that was a one-off thing because I needed to get my school project. Like, I don't want to have to do that all the time. What am I thinking?
1: Yeah, just imagine that you're running after your science project and your grade depends on it.
2: No.
1: How about this, Allison? You talk about being in, you called it the gym community the other day, or fitness community or something. Do you think you're good at working out? Do you think you have good form?
2: I think I have good form, but I've had to work very hard at having good form.
1: I ask because Izzy texted us and said, very niche, but a surprising amount of people cannot squat correctly.
2: Yeah.
1: A lot of people have the wrong form, which is why squatting for them doesn't work effectively at the gym. Sometimes it's the legs way too close together. Sometimes they don't plant their feet correctly, so they topple over from the top heaviness. And some people bend their waist or torso while squatting, which really messes up their posture and hurts their workouts. So mind your squats.
2: Yeah, you got to mind all of it. Like, it, so much of it, you got to learn the correct form before you start increasing weight. Otherwise, you're not doing yourself any favors.
1: It's Y101, Adam and Allison. Got to get you the info you need to start your day.

0: Adam and Allison on Y101. Allison, were you at all annoyed yesterday by all the radio people who were DMing the Adam and Allison Instagram page?
1: No, of course not.
0: About the my unboxing of my headphones?
1: No, it was nice.
0: Yeah, I thought so too. I didn't know if you were going to be like, you know, wow, what's the deal? Because you're not like as obsessed with this specific type of headphone that I am, right?
1: I mean, I have them.
0: You have them, but you also had another pair of headphones.
1: I did. I have had other brands, but I've switched. I've made the switch.
0: Well, if you want to check out my unboxing of my brand new headphones that occurred yesterday on the show, go to the Adam and Allison Instagram page.
1: Are they still working? Everything's still good?
0: I'm feeling rebalanced.
1: Yay!
0: All is right with the world. Now what matters to the Metro, powered by McDonald's, looking to switch up your usual drink order, head to your local McDonald's to try one of the all-new McCafe drinks. The House voted yesterday 413-2 to censure North Carolina Republican Representative Chuck Edwards after an ethics committee investigation found he repeated inappropriate conduct towards two young females. The committee said that he gave them costly gifts, commented on their appearance, and invited them to dinners, vacations, and other outings. However, there was no evidence that he ever did anything like truly inappropriate or like cross a line or anything, but he's still been voted to face censure. Locally, Capitol Police tried to stop a vehicle on State Streets in Jackson yesterday around 9:30 at night because it didn't have a visible license tag. Instead of stopping, the driver took off through Jackson and Pearl and then got back on 55 towards Ridgeland. Police from Capitol Police, MHP, Pearl, and Ridgeland all worked together to get the vehicle stopped, and they finally did just by Renaissance on 55. The driver was identified as a 24-year-old with an awesome name, Claiborne Wayne Fudge. Mr. Fudge is facing charges of felony fleeing and driving without a tag. Police say that's all the information they're releasing at this time. And we could get a Key and Peele reunion. It's not going to look the same as the Key and Peele show that we all know and love from Comedy Central, but Keegan-Michael Key says he and Jordan Peele have seriously discussed reuniting for a horror movie. This came out while he was talking to People about his own horror comedy movie, Buddy. He revealed that the longtime collaborators bring up the possibilities whenever they talk. Quote, I guarantee you one day he's just going to text me and be like, I think I have it. So we could have that to look forward to in the future.
1: I hope so.
0: And I had heard, I don't know if there was a falling out or just a growing apart, but I heard that there was a while there that they did not talk and like no bad blood or anything, but just weren't friends anymore. So hopefully they've,
1: squashed
0: any kind of beef that they had. We've got more coming up. Pink Panther is playing next.
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1: Everything clear on 55, 20, and 220 for the hump day morning commute. So happy everyone's behaving on the roads this morning. Weather today going to be gross. Under a heat advisory, high of 97 right now, 76.

0: Adam and Allison on Y101. Whenever we started the show about 2 hours ago, Allison was coming off of a big night because the Love Island reunion took place last night.
1: Well, it took place Monday night, but past my bedtime, so I watched all 2 hours of it last night.
0: So I just saw a post on Instagram, and I wonder if you noticed this or took note of whenever this happened. Potato Bun on, I guess, Twitter wrote, "Watching the Love Island reunion, and I have heard them say, quote, shoe on the other hand, and if you want to die on that

0: said, I'm scared for Gen Z. Did you notice those?
1: I noticed all of them. They were so funny. But I love it because that's so me. I am like classic for mixing up phrases.
0: You were writing home about spilled milk?
1: Yeah, exactly.
0: Waking up on the... waking up on the wrong foot.
1: Yeah, see, I'm good at this because this is exactly what my brain does. It likes to combine all those colloquialisms.
0: Oh, give me another one. Can you think of another one that you do real quick?
1: Oh my gosh.
0: On the spot.
1: Oh my gosh.

0: wish a bird in the hand is better than spilled milk.
1: There you go.
0: I guess. I don't know.
1: Well, there you have it. It is Y101. Adam and Allison, and in two songs on the show, I really want to get to this audio. It's a woman on TikTok sharing her favorite responses to the question, what is a rumor you've heard about yourself?
0: Ooh.
1: Some of these are hilarious. And if the rumor was actually correct, is it still a rumor? One of them was kind of like that. You'll understand next on Y101. Tame Impala.

0: in on Y101. You ever hear a rumor about yourself? What was it? Was it true? 601-995-1017.
1: I did hear a rumor about myself.
0: Oh, what was it?
1: And it was true.
0: Oh, what was the rumor?
1: That I had kissed a girl.
0: Oh, my gosh.
1: Yeah.
0: Really?
1: Yeah.
0: Who spread the rumor?
1: My friend Audrey.
0: Why did Audrey do that?
1: I don't know. Maybe she was upset I didn't kiss her.
0: I don't know. So this was from TikTok. This woman was sharing her favorite responses to the rumor that was heard about yourself.
2: A rumor you've heard about yourself. I was seen getting in the car with the football coach and rumors started that we were dating. He was, in fact, my dad. Someone said that I was married to Leon. I'm still trying to figure out who Leon is.
1: Oh, no.
2: I was pregnant in 7th grade. Keep in mind, I'm a guy. I apparently was pregnant. They were right, but still.
1: Oh.
0: So that does it count as a rumor if it was true?
1: What? I mean, if you weren't spreading it and it was getting around, it does feel like a rumor.
2: Apparently, I was the new girl in town. I have lived here my whole life. I'm in university and I used to take notes on my phone during lectures. In my second year, my friends randomly asked me to handwrite a sentence on paper. They apparently theorized that I couldn't or wouldn't write with a pen or pencil. I was shocked by the audacity.
0: That is hilarious.
1: Oh my gosh.
0: I didn't know there was a rumor about me going on until it was dispelled whenever I was a senior in high school.
1: Oh my gosh, how funny.
0: It was in May or something. So towards the end of the year, I am walking out to my car, and I think I've told you before, I was an intern on a morning show my senior year of high school. So I would do the first half of my day at the radio station, second half in school.

0: And this kid walks up behind me that I'd gone to high school with for 4 years. And he's like, oh my gosh, Adam, I heard you dropped out. Because I guess people just didn't see me around as much.
1: Right.
0: Or maybe only half the people that I would normally see saw me. So yeah, there was a rumor that I dropped out of high school.
1: That's hilarious.
0: 601-995-1017. What is the rumor that you heard about you? Josh texted us and said, I know a rumor about myself. I went to visit a friend for a week in Texas and found out I died 3 days earlier.
1: Oopsies.
0: I got to know who started that rumor. Why did they have it? Was it just because you were gone for a week and they were like, oh, yeah, I must have died last weekend.
1: He must be dead.
0: 601-995-1017.
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1: It was a little out of order there. And if you could have heard, Adam was like, oh, shit. But everything's clear on 5520 and 220, so that's good news. And the high today, 97, going to be absolutely gross, 77 now.
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3: They say the holy water's watered down, and this town's lost its faith. 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

0: Adam and Allison on Y101. What is the rumor you heard about yourself? Maybe it was in high school or college, or even a rumor that got spread about you at work. 601-995-1017. And then what did you do? Did you feed into the rumor? Did you try to make people talk like our texter who just hit us up at 601-995-1017? She said, there was a rumor in high school that me and my best friend were lesbians.
1: Oh, okay.
0: We started holding hands to class. We were not, in fact, lesbians. We knew the truth. We just were trying to give them something to talk about.
1: Yeah, that sounds like me and my best friend.
0: You just wanted to be the topic of conversation.
1: No, not necessarily, but we were very close.
0: I wonder if this texter ever used that rumor to take the sting out of rejecting a guy.
1: Oh, yeah, I'm just not interested in, yeah. In you.
0: Yeah, it's not you, it's definitely me. 601-995-1017 if there's any other rumors that you've ever heard about. What about, like, a rumor you heard about your friend that you knew wasn't true? Can you think of one of those?
1: Yes.
0: What?
1: Whenever I was in college, my best friend started dating a girl that was, like, younger than him. And I overheard one of our other friends say that their relationship was totally fake and that my friend just wanted attention for dating somebody younger.
0: This was in college?
1: Yeah.
0: How much younger can you go and get any attention if you're in college? Unless it's...

0: law enforcement attention.
1: Maybe 5 years difference. Maybe.
0: Well, 5 years. If you're, how old are you whenever you graduate college? I don't know. I didn't.
1: Well,
0: know.
1: We were both older when we were. Older. Anyways.
0: Okay.
1: but one of our other friends was like, I think he was just jealous. And I was like, what are you talking about? They're absolutely a real relationship. And why are you getting in the middle of this?
0: Yeah. That's fun.
1: Starting rumors just to start rumors.
0: Gotta love it. Coming up next on the show, just the headline to this story, dry humping investigation.
1: What?
0: I will tell you what's going on in two songs. Why 101.

0: Allison on Y101. It was just yesterday we were talking about like hazing rituals, right?
1: Yes.
0: So I have another story about some high school football hazing issues. This is in Arizona, and it kind of reminds me of one of those things that I just picture the principal of a high school as she or he was getting their doctorate degree. They're like, I am never going to have to write this out in an email.
1: Right.
0: And then, Lord and behold, they have to. This Arizona high school decided to cancel the school's entire football program for the year because there was a criminal investigation that's been developing, and the results, the result being there aren't enough players to field a proper team. There are allegations of sexual misconduct, and they arose during July football camp, including reports of dry humping.
1: What?
0: And the investigation revealed the dry humping, and so they decided to cancel the football season. No other details are released at this time, but police fear they might compromise their investigation and the privacy of anyone who might be involved, so they can't let anything else out. But the principal just had to say, look, there was some random dry humping that was happening here, and we need to investigate more. Something I can't imagine the principal of a high school would ever have to say.
1: Yeah, but at the same time, you're dealing with high school students.
0: Yeah,
1: and like that's true. We all were in high school once, and we were all incredibly immature, I think.
0: Yeah, that's definitely what was happening here. But like, it reminds me, I think I've told the story before, like one of my first ever bosses in radio had to send out an email that there needs to stop being bathroom pranks being pulled at work.
1: That's amazing.
0: When somebody did a fire extinguisher in the bathroom
1: as a
0: prank to somebody because they thought it would be like whipped cream.
1: Yeah, foam.
0: And it was powder.
1: Yep.
0: And the guy couldn't breathe.
1: Yeah.
0: It was like a real issue. Another email, also bathroom related, the infamous brush provided email that we got one time.
1: About this company.
0: Yeah, well, I wasn't going to say that.
1: Well.
0: It may or may not have been this company, but basically saying if you leave Skitters in the toilet, brush those up.
1: Man, that is funny to think about, like all the things that you had to say or send in an email that you're like, never thought I would have to do this. I remember it was the third grade in dance class, and my teacher was like, I don't feel like this is my business, but you all need to be wearing deodorant.
0: Really?
1: Like, I'm sorry if you're not, but tell your parents you need deodorant. You girls stink.
0: Oh, that's funny. 601-995-1017 if you've got thoughts on this. The things that you never thought you would have to do in a professional environment, and then you just had to. It's Y101. We've got more.

0: We've got more coming up, and Rema and Selena Gomez are going to play next.
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6: It's a warm, dry start this morning across central Mississippi. It is going to be a hot, summery day today as temperatures hit the mid and upper 90s, feeling like it's up to 107. More heat alerts will be in place today. There could be a spotty shower this evening, but most of us will just stay hot and dry. I'm meteorologist Matt Standridge.

0: in on Y101. 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We'd appreciate that. 601-995-1017. You can text the word Graham. So then you can slide into our DMs. Plus, we'll follow you back. But if you've got a situation where you're not sure what to do next, could be perfect for tomorrow morning's DM dilemma.
1: Absolutely. So find us on Instagram. Slide into those DMs. You can see previous DM dilemmas.
0: Yeah.
1: You can kind of see like what we've already gotten advice for.
0: Right. Maybe check out some previous advice. Like maybe one of those you're like, oh, that sounds like my life a little bit.
1: I could use help.

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1: I could use help.
0: Could that possibly be my girlfriend who's writing about me? I don't know. It's all possible. Adam, the letter N, Allison on Instagram to

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0: us in on Y101. Ariana Grande was an answer in Cash and Flash this morning.
1: Yes, she was.
0: See how Britney did. Coming up at around 9:45 when we do our Cash in a Flash recap. Also, right now, I'm going to play a little bit of a song that we used to play, and actually, we still play it on Y101. Noah Kahan, Stick Season.
2: Kept on driving straight and left our future to the right. Now I am stuck between my anger.
0: Does this song remind you of a new song that we are also playing on Y101 right now? I saw a video, and I had heard this new song quite a bit. We're playing it pretty often, and I'm like, it reminds me of something, but what is it? So what song that's a new song do you think is being compared to this? Okay. Maybe that the artist stole it a little bit.
1: Oh.
0: Some allegations are
1: that it's a copy.
0: Yeah, it's a copycat. Does this make you think that maybe somebody took some artistic liberties with Noah Kahan here?
1: Is Noah Kahan about to win some money?
0: Maybe. 601-995-1017. What song does this remind you of? Again, I'm thinking of a new song that we just kind of started playing pretty often on Y101. If you think you know the song I'm talking about, 601-995-1017. You will win 4,000 listener points if you know what I'm talking about.

0: Are you able to figure it out? It's Y101, Adam and Allison. I was playing a second of this song. Con Stick Season, and I said there is a new current song that we were playing on Y101 that is being they're accusing her of stealing this song from Noah Kahan. This song isn't even that old. I don't think it's even old enough to be stolen.
1: But apparently somebody thinks it is.
0: 601-995-1017. If you think you can guess what song I am talking about, Hannah texted, I am no good at hearing similarities. Honestly, but is it Boston from Stella Lefty? And it sure is. As a matter of fact, Noah Kahan has a writing credit on that song, I just found out.
1: Oh,
0: yeah.
1: So somebody else heard the similarities before she went to publish, and they were like, you better get ahead of this girl.
0: Yeah, yeah. Stella has stated in interviews that she did not consciously think of Noah Kahan or his music while she wrote Boston, but representatives pointed out the clear similarities. She decided to add Noah Kahan to the writing credits of her song Boston.
1: I gotta hear Boston, though. I don't know that I hear the similarities.
0: All right. Well, here we go. We're gonna play Stella Lefty right now. Listen to it and see if you can hear the similarities between Stick Season and this song, Boston.

0: convo about overrated tourist locations was pretty interesting today. It's Y101, Adam and Allison. 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
0: We got a text about something that was overrated. Not necessarily a tourist location, but they said Buc-ee's was overrated.
1: Yeah, they did.
0: I really haven't heard anybody say that before.
1: I get it, but I don't think you could say the bathrooms are overrated. Like, you can't beat a Buc-ee's bathroom.
0: So I bring up Buc-ee's now not to talk about whether or not they're overrated or not, but I couldn't believe when I heard what some of the dress code rules for Buc-ee's employees are. Have you heard about this?
1: I have not.
0: No visible tattoos.
1: Oh, that's, I don't think I would care if the
0: of course not.
1: Buc-ee's employee, like, listen, well, your bathrooms are pristine. I don't care if the person cleaning them out has visible tattoos.
0: I don't know that anybody under the age of 50 cares anymore if there are visible tattoos.
1: That's a good point.
0: But yeah, they are forbidden for the employees to have visible tattoos at work. They also will not

0: abide body piercings, tongue piercings, unnatural hair color, open-toed shoes. I get open-toed shoes. That's a safety thing.
1: Yeah, it could be dangerous. But the other stuff, like, who cares what color their hair is?
0: Yeah, they have to be wearing the tan, khaki, or black pants and a clean, professional, solid red shirt with a collar. In cooler weather, the chain allows employees to wear a red sweater or coat, but it's got to be red.
1: Oh my gosh, so strict.
0: Who would have thought that Buc-ee's has like incredibly strict dress codes?
1: Not me. That's weird.
0: Justin says, I will box anyone in the Buc-ee's bathroom over slander.
1: So I guess if you're talking smack about Buc-ee's, you can find Justin in the Buc-ee's bathroom.
0: You know where to find Justin. I don't know. I've only been in a Buc-ee's once. And I didn't get any of the food. I wasn't, like, looking to have an experience in the bag. I just had to pee.
1: Yeah, yeah, no, I've never stopped to shop. I don't want to. Like, I'm glad people like that. I'm glad that's an experience for people. It's not my thing.
0: Yeah.
1: But I will, anytime I see a road stop that's like Buc-ee's coming up 60 miles, you best believe that's where my bathroom break is happening.
0: I wonder if Buc-ee's is like just more of a regional thing. Like, if you grew up with it, you think it's great, but other people, no, it's not like that.
1: I don't think so, just because I feel like I grew up in the region of Buc-ee's, and I feel like it's taken the people I've grown up with a long time to latch onto it, even though it was in our region. Like, it's like been multiple years of multiple road trips, and like my friends growing up and having kids before they were finally like, oh yeah, Buc-ee's is kind of a great place.
0: And Justin makes another point on here. He says, look up their pay rates and you'll understand their standards. So I get, would you be willing to cover? You have visible tattoos, Allison.
1: I do.
0: You wouldn't be able to work at Buc-ee's. Unless you
1: No, I wouldn't. I wouldn't. And I don't, like, it makes me think about whenever I was like in between jobs around the pandemic, I applied for this job at this new fine dining restaurant. Uh-huh. And in the interview, the guy was like, I really like you, but your nose ring, it's going to be a problem. Mind you, at this point, I'm 30 years old and I'm like, I am not taking out my nose. Like, who cares about a nose ring in 2020? Okay, let's
0: Could that be a food safety thing?
1: No. It was that guy being a pompous jerk. Okay, he was a real piece of work.
0: We've got more coming up.

0: Bruno Mars is playing next.
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16: It's a warm, dry start this morning across central Mississippi. It is going to be a hot, summery day today as temperatures hit the mid and upper 90s, feeling like it's up to 107. More heat alerts will be in place today. There could be a spotty shower this evening, but most of us will just stay hot and dry. I'm meteorologist Matt Standridge.

0: Allison on Y101 talking Buc-ee's a little bit this morning, and Hannah texted us and said, I walked into a Buc-ee's one time and I nearly had a panic attack. It was like an anthill. I turned right around and left, but I have several coworkers that love it. Swear the food is delicious. I've heard the barbecue brisket sandwich is delish.
1: Yeah, I totally get the panic attack, Hannah. Like, I've never perused the store because I think it would give me too much anxiety, the crowds, but I make a beeline for the bathrooms. The bathrooms are great. They don't give me a panic attack, so maybe try those next time.
0: The barbecue brisket sandwich part about that reminded me of something that I love whenever a place does, and I'm pretty sure it's at Buc-ee's that they do it. Ooh. 99%. Like, whenever the guy's chopping up the brisket and he gets the fresh brisket, I think he yells out, "Fresh brisket on the board!" Like, real loud. And I love whenever companies have things like that. Have you ever gotten a pickle from Jimmy John's?
1: No.
0: That's the other place. You order your sandwich, and then you ask for a pickle on the side, and they yell out, "Pickle!" And then everybody yells, "Pickle!" back.
1: Okay. It does make me think, the only place I've seen stuff like that is, like, bars, where if, like, somebody tips, they'll ring a bell, or if somebody orders a shot, they'll ring a bell. Like, I've seen things like that.
0: I'm pretty sure that that's all just a gimmick. Like, Jimmy John's just came up with that. Like, we need to boost pickle sales. Let's make our employees start screaming the word pickle whenever somebody orders it. So now, anytime I would go to Jimmy John's, I'd get a pickle just to hear everybody yell pickle. It's a true story.
1: Oh, my gosh.
0: Y101, Adam and Allison, Olivia Rodrigo, Drop Dead.

0: The metro area's number one morning radio game show is Cash in a Flash on Y101. So we're going to do the recap from this morning coming up in, actually, right after this song. We've got your recap. See how Britney did on Cash in a Flash, and get your mind ready for tomorrow morning at 7:40 when we once again give you a chance to win $200.
1: Yeah, you got to get ready for the trivia so you can win some money.
0: Tomorrow morning, 7:40, we'll play Cash in a Flash. The recap after Tame Impala.

0: Lawson on Y101. We are just about done for the day. We'll be back tomorrow morning whenever you wake up, or 6 a.m. Whatever happens last. But what you got planned for the rest of your day, Allison?
1: I don't have any big plans today. I think I'm going to take it easy. Mm-hmm. So that way I can enjoy my Friday/Thursday tomorrow.
0: There you go. You're taking an extra long holiday weekend.
1: I am making the most out of those days off.
0: Nice. Well, I have my Wednesday appearance, my every Wednesday bar I go to with my friends.
1: Dramatic.
0: Yeah, not all heroes wear capes, but, I like to step it up.
1: It's like the adult version of whenever you were a kid and you had underwear with days of the week on them. And it's like you have your Monday underwear, your Tuesday, you have your Monday bar, your Tuesday bar, your Wednesday bar. Like, it's the adult version.
0: Thursday's open. I leave Thursdays open.
1: Oh, wow. So Thursday we can repeat.
0: And Friday, I just kind of fly by the seat of my pants. But Monday, Tuesday, Wednesday, I need some structure in my life. We'll talk to you tomorrow morning. Johnny O's in next.
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4: Oh, my God.
0: Brittany is ready to play in Ridgeland, but first, let's learn something about you. What's an interesting fact, Brittany?
5: Hard to think of an interesting fact this early in the morning. Favorite animal has always been a manta ray.
0: A manta ray? What a bizarre favorite animal. What happened in your life that made you a fan of the manta ray?
5: Have no idea. Always loved the beach and the ocean since I was a little kid. And I think we went to an aquarium when I was really little and have loved them ever since.
0: Oh my gosh. I would think loving the beach and the ocean and everything would make you not like things like manta rays.
1: Yeah, right?
5: But I do.
0: Do they sting?
5: It depends on the type of ray. I don't think that manta rays usually do.
0: All right. Well, good to know.
1: Yeah. And you would know, being that they're your favorite.
0: All right. Unfortunately, no manta ray questions on Cash in a Flash this morning. But we will give you a chance to win $200 right now. If you don't know an answer, just say pass, okay?
5: All right.
0: In 3, 2, 1. True or false, there's a pink lake in Austria. What decade was the first text message sent?
5: 21st.
0: Jim Curtis say he and his actress girlfriend meditate to get through arguments. Name her.
5: Pass.
0: Name the company that is suing Trader Joe's over their frozen PB&Js.
5: Crustables, Uncrustables.
0: What company makes those?
5: Oh, I don't remember. Pass.
0: What Y101 artist revealed on her Instagram story she has a deep cut on her foot?
5: Pass.
0: Name the Shane Gillis-created show that was renewed for season 4 on Netflix.
5: Pass.
0: True or false, all Mississippi schools were left out of Niche's top 10 party school list.
5: False.
0: It's music producer Zedd's birthday today. How old is he?
5: Pass.
0: What generation is most likely to call in sick when they are not actually sick?

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1: Time.
2: Oh, Brittany, you had me so nervous there for a second, but we pulled it out at the end. So we're just going to run through this all really quickly. I feel so bad. It is false that there is a pink lake in Austria. It's in Australia. Tripped you up here a little bit. It's what decade was the first text message, not what century. So it would have been the 90s. It was 1992 when the first text was sent for Merry Christmas. Jennifer Aniston is Jim Curtis's girlfriend. So that's the girlfriend who they meditate to get through arguments. It's Smucker's who's suing Trader Joe's over their frozen PB&Js. It's Ariana Grande who revealed on her Instagram story that she has a deep cut on her foot. It's Tires, Shane Gillis's show that's been renewed for season 4 on Netflix. It's actually true that all of the Mississippi schools were left out of Nisha's top 10 party school list.
1: Ole Miss made the list in USA Today a few weeks ago. I don't know how they did it different, but...
2: but they did.
0: That's weird.
2: It's music producer Zed's birthday today. He is 37. And here's where we finally got some. Gen Z is the generation that is most likely to call in sick when they aren't sick. We nailed that. And dental spelled D-E-N-T-A-L. Nailed that one too. So we're still walking away with
0: $20. Hey, $20 is better than nothing.
2: Yay!
1: Absolutely it is. Thank you so much for playing. We had a good time. And thanks for listening.
0: Thanks.
1: You are welcome. We're going to play again tomorrow morning, and it's never too early to start thinking about cash in a Flashback Friday. 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
3: It was 1 o'clock in the morning and a pickup truck was upside down in a Jones County drainage canal sinking. The driver was trapped with one pocket of air and water at his chin. Deputy Stephen Grazer got there first, then Chief Charles Cromwell of the Glade Fire and Rescue, and then D.L. Geiger of Powers Fire and Rescue. The three men from the three agencies, without a second thought, all went into that black water together to make the rescue. They pried the door open and pulled him out, and he's alive because they didn't hesitate. That's what a frontline hero looks like. The Mississippi Frontline Hero Awards, honoring the ones who run toward the danger.
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consistently plays the best three songs while you wait to clear the light on 51 is Jackson's number one hit music station. 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

0: Y101. Ooh, the heat is on again. 95, the heat advisory till 7 tonight. Heat indexes could be up to 110 degrees. Take a lot of breaks inside some AC and drink a lot of water. It's Y101.
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11: There's a lot of sun out there and temperatures are quickly climbing and it's quickly getting hot. We'll hit the mid and upper 90s this afternoon. Feel like temperatures up to 107. More heat alerts in place. Tonight will fall to the mid 70s, mainly clear skies with more sunshine and upper 90s and a couple more pop-ups tomorrow. I'm meteorologist Matt Standridge.

Y101, finally made it to the doctor for my back yesterday. 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

Y101. Hump day and halfway to the weekend, long weekend, Labor Day weekend. Can't believe it. Just literally cannot believe how fast the year's going by. Summer unofficially ending. What? Doesn't feel like it. It's hot. Y101.

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2: Look, if you had one shot or one opportunity to seize everything you ever wanted, one moment, would you capture it?

0: Y101 and Johnny O, and hopefully you didn't get caught up in the traffic last night. The heavy police presence, big traffic delays, I-55 northbound near Old Agency Road in Madison County. It actually all started with a police pursuit in Jackson, and it went through Pearl and Ridgeland, and finally were able to pull the guy over and arrested him in Madison County. So all is good, but hopefully you didn't get stuck in that. It's Y101.
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7: There's a lot of sun out there and temperatures are quickly climbing and it's quickly getting hot. We'll hit the mid and upper 90s this afternoon. Feel like temperatures up to 107. More heat alerts in place. Tonight will fall to the mid 70s, mainly clear skies with more sunshine and upper 90s and a couple more pop-ups tomorrow. I'm meteorologist Matt Standridge.

Y101 and Johnny O. We're not exactly why, but Jackson police have advised us to use 911 for emergency calls, of course, but also non-emergency calls until further notice. 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

Y101, lunch break time and hump day. We are halfway to Labor Day weekend. Cannot believe Labor Day weekend is coming up already. I just don't know where summer went. It's Y101.

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Y101, I got my shots yesterday. I went to the doc to see if they could help fix up my back because it has been getting worse since I pulled it on Saturday, day by day. I mean, getting hard to walk even. It was so bad in my right hip. So it was pinching that sciatica nerve. So I had that pain as well. So I got a couple shots, a steroid shot, and I'm on steroids for a few days and muscle relaxers at night, which I haven't taken yet.

0: yet, but hopefully tonight that'll help sleep and hopefully be back to normal at least by this weekend to be able to have a little fun on Labor Day. 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
1: I'm here with John Ravenstein, and John, you sure seem to love what you do.
2: What's not to love?
1: Working with diamonds and gemstones?
2: Ever since I was a kid, growing up in Northeast Jackson, I dreamed of being a jeweler.
1: You knew that early on what you wanted to be in life?
2: I would ride my bike every day after school, all the way down to my parents' store on Capitol Street to clean the jewelry cases, just to see every diamond I could. It was amazing.
1: Like a kid in a candy store, huh?
2: And right then I knew it was either that or a rock star.
1: I didn't know you could sing.
2: You know, I can't. That's why I'm a jeweler.
1: I don't know, John. If you think about it, you got thousands of fans.
2: Yeah.
1: And women who adore you.
2: Okay.
1: You're a rock star.
2: I guess you're right. And these are my Rolling Stones.
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5: There's a lot of sun out there and temperatures are quickly climbing and it's quickly getting hot. We'll hit the mid and upper 90s this afternoon. Feel like temperatures up to 107. More heat alerts in place. Tonight will fall to the mid 70s, mainly clear skies with more sunshine and upper 90s and a couple more pop-ups tomorrow. I'm meteorologist Matt Stanley.

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Whenever you wake up at 7:40, you could win $200 on cash in a flash. 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

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So what you doing for lunch? Something yummy and tasty? I'll play the hit music while we eat. 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

101, and our Jackson heat is turned up again. Hot in the upper 90s today. Heat advisory. You're going to feel that till 7 o'clock tonight. The heat index is up to 110.

7 o'clock tonight. The heat index is up to 110 degrees. And it's going to be hot the rest of the week. Do have a few rain showers starting Friday and Saturday as well. Y101. 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

0: Y101, the flock camera debate continues. I know there's just been a lot of talk about this. We were telling you that I think it was Tucson, Arizona, had done away with them. They canceled their contract. They said there's too much of a risk of misuse. And then I saw that Dallas police are shutting down hundreds of flock cameras, but for a different reason. It is a funding pause. So they just, I guess, can't afford the current cameras that they've got right now. So most likely those will go back in place at some point. Y101.
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7: There's a lot of sun out there and temperatures are quickly climbing and it's quickly getting hot. We'll hit the mid and upper 90s this afternoon. Feel like temperatures up to 107. More heat alerts in place. Tonight will fall to the mid 70s, mainly clear skies with more sunshine and upper 90s and a couple more pop-ups tomorrow. I'm meteorologist Matt Standridge.

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Why be paying for music? Oh my goodness. 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

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So we're wrapping up Outer Banks, the final season that we're watching on Netflix right now. Such a good show. And I cannot wait to start The Burrows. This is the one that's created by the Duffer Brothers that did Stranger Things, but it's apparently set in a retirement community.

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0: Y101 and Johnny O. And ever since I just mentioned this a few minutes ago, now I'm thinking I kind of want to take Friday off and make it an extra long Labor Day weekend. Is anybody doing that? This sounds wonderful. It's Y101.
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3: There's a lot of sun out there, and temperatures are quickly climbing, and it's quickly getting hot. We'll hit the mid and upper 90s this afternoon. Feel like temperatures up to 107. More heat alerts in place. Tonight will fall to the mid-70s, mainly clear skies with more sunshine and upper 90s, and a couple more pop-ups tomorrow. I'm meteorologist.

Y101. So the back is feeling better today after going to the doc yesterday, but the pain is actually starting again. So I think it's Advil time. I hadn't taken any yesterday or today, but I do think

out with Allison back tomorrow for the Thursday show. Whenever you wake up at 7:40, you could win $200 on cash in a flash. 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

two things around Jackson we can all agree on is your mama's cooking and Jackson's number one hit music station, Y101. More biscuits and gravy, please. Thanks, Mom.

Y101. I gotta say, the part that surprised me the most when we went to Atlanta for this Olivia Dean concert was how energetic the show became. I mean, it was so upbeat and so fun, and she is so adorable and just an amazing voice. It's a couple minutes with Y101 and Olivia.

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It's Johnny O, and now the fun begins. Noah's stepping in. Our ride home as we wrap up the day with Y101, Jackson's number one hit music station.

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Yeah.

Jackson's number one music station, Y101, Noah's Ark Show, and every single second that passes is one more. We're closer to that three-day holiday weekend. I actually had to remind myself it's Wednesday. It is Wednesday, right? So yeah, we're getting closer. Let's work it out together. Bruno Mars, Risk It All, Y101.

Jackson's number one music station, Y101, Noah's Ark Show, this morning about 7:15 during Adam and Allison's hashtag tag. And that's where they dive into a topic and allow you to give your hot take or first take on it. But it was cringe life crisis. What's something you've done at a point in your life that is kind of cringy? Or you look at somebody doing it and you're like, ugh, that's very cringe. If you were to ask my wife, Lindsay, right when she met me at about the age 30, I was going through a cringe life crisis and it just had to do with my wardrobe. She has a fashion degree and it's surprising that she managed to even have the patience to talk to somebody that looked the way I looked. But, you know, she's cleaned me up. She's helped me out. And our love has flourished because of it. And thanks to my wife, I now look fabulous. Here's Meek. It's Y101.

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4: MDOT reporting that we're all clear currently and the highways are moving smoothly. Look out for those construction zones and phantom jams. Let's please make sure we're buckled up and driving safely. That's your metro traffic.
5: It is hot out there this afternoon. Temperatures are hitting the mid and upper 90s for highs. Feel like temperatures up to 107. We've got some heat alerts out there. Tonight will fall to the 70s with mainly clear skies, more 90s, and a couple pop-ups tomorrow. Scattered thunderstorms Friday and Saturday. I'm meteorologist Matt Stindridge.
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1: 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That's your four most requested songs in a row with a throwback. 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

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But as always, we also work in a throwback. And this guy, 6'8", he stood, and people thought the music that he made was good. It's Montel Jordan, and this is how we do it. 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

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She did, by the way, make the top four today. We started with Olivia Dean, So Easy to Fall in Love at number four. Martin Garrix and Ed Sheeran we caught up with after they were number three with Repeat It. Then we had your throwback with Montel. If you got a request for the throwback, we're always open to that as well. Taylor Swift, I Knew It, I Knew You, number two. And then BTS, your top song. Will it be the same order tomorrow? Different order, same songs, different songs. It's all up to you. Get your requests in. 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It's Russell D.

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1: MDOT reporting that we're all clear currently and the highways are moving smoothly. Look out for those construction zones and phantom jams. Let's please make sure we're buckled up and driving safely. That's your Metro traffic.
2: It is hot out there this afternoon. Temperatures are hitting the mid and upper 90s for highs. Feel like temperatures up to 107. We've got some heat alerts out there. Tonight will fall to the 70s with mainly clear skies, more 90s, and a couple pop-ups tomorrow. Scattered thunderstorms Friday and Saturday. I'm meteorologist Matt Stindridge.
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You're getting closer to the easiest $200 you could ever possibly hope to win. 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

Jackson's number one music station, Y101, Noah's Ark Show. Have you been enjoying our weather lately? I know we've still been under these heat advisories the last couple of days, but have you noticed that the window for the heat advisory is shrinking? Like, it's not scorching hot still at 6 o'clock in the evening. It's starting to cool off earlier in the evenings now. And that brings me a lot of hope. Yes, we're unseasonably warm, and we all want fall, but it is starting to feel like fall's coming. It's trying to get here. It just needs that summer sun to go on vacation. Here's Stella Lefty. It's Boston with Y101.

Jackson's number one music station, Y101, Noah's Ark Show. Hard to believe it was almost a week ago already. Thursday, they played Starkville and Rick's Cafe. What a really great show. If you were there, you know. If you weren't there, you can check out the highlights on our Facebook page. And if you were there, please add your highlights to our Facebook post. It's Dexter and the Moonrocks freaking out with Y101.

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1: 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Look out for those construction zones and phantom jams. 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That's your Metro traffic.
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Jackson's number one music station, Y101, Noah's Ark Show. You're here. You did it. You made it. And sometimes I don't know how, other than by the grace of God, we get through another work day. But aren't you so happy we have? It's time to leave work at work. And if you haven't left work already, leave work at work. And if you left work with work, you should take it back to work. Now, I'm not asking you to do a special trip. Just make sure you don't open the laptop when you get home. You leave that behind. You only need your phone, keys, and wallet.

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1: They say the holy water's watered down, and this town's lost its faith. 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

Jackson's number one music station, Y101, Noah's Ark Show. Do you like reading other people's text messages? And I'm not talking about like picking up their phone and snooping through it while they go to the bathroom or something like that. Just like they're sitting beside you and they're texting with somebody. Do you like to look over and just be like, oh, what are you doing? Who are you talking to? What's going on? I don't care if people read my text messages. In fact, I think I'm going to read a text message exchange I had with my brother a day or two ago with you coming up in just a little bit. But I just wanted to know, are you someone that likes to read other people's messages? Here's Noah Kahan in Orbiter with Y101. Hello.

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4: MDOT reporting that we're all clear currently and the highways are moving smoothly. Look out for those construction zones and phantom jams. Let's please make sure we're buckled up and driving safely. That's your Metro traffic.
5: This afternoon, it is hot. It is steamy out there. Feel like temperatures up to 108. Heat alerts remain in effect. And now we have this increasing rain chance. Isolated showers and thunderstorms are possible throughout the rest of the afternoon and evening. Coverage will be hit or miss. We should clear out tonight. Scattered storms return tomorrow. I'm meteorologist Matt Standard.

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4: High end, high end.

answer, it's over. But the answer leads to more questions and therefore dialogue. Normally under circumstances like this, I would just have the dialogue on the phone because I don't like having text dialogues. But we were both at work and it was from my brother and I knew he didn't want to talk to me very long anyway. You might recall I'm one of four boys. And prior to this text that he sent me on Monday, he hadn't texted me in like 9 months. But he's got five kids. My other brother's got six kids. We've got three kids. I mean, we just all have a bunch of kids. We don't have time to spend conversing and more or less in this situation, gossiping on our phones with our siblings. But he wanted to know when a couple that we've been friends with for ever and ever and ever. I mean, we've known the husband here for 40 years. And he's like, when did so-and-so and so-and-so split up? And I said, like a year-ish, whenever he finally came out. And that opened up a can of worms because he's like, you mean he's out? And I was like, yeah, that's not a surprise to you, is it? Because if you knew our friend, you'd be like, I don't know how he ever got married to a woman. But anyway, I was like, that doesn't surprise you, does it? And he's like, well, you spent a lot of nights with him. You should tell me. And I was like, well, he never made a move, so I guess he can't be that gay. In the end, we both learned something. He got details on a friend that he wasn't aware of. And I learned I now don't have to talk or text my brother for another 9 months again. So win-win. Here's Taylor Swift. I knew it, I knew you. It's Y101.

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0: 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It's a fun trivia game. They ask you questions. Every answer you get right, you get paid for. If you get all 10 correct in under a minute, you get $200. And on Friday, it's cash in a flashback Friday, where every question is a repeat from earlier in the week. You know, a few from Monday, a few from Tuesday, a few from Wednesday, a few from Thursday. Boom. You've already heard all the questions. You've already gotten all the correct answers. So you should win that $200 super easy. And to get you prepared, in case you missed a cash in a flash, every weekday afternoon, about 5:45-ish, we like to give you the cash in a flash recap.
1: Adam and Allison are about to quiz you for cash.
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3: Oh my God.
4: Brittany is ready to play in Ridgeland, but first let's learn something about you. What's an interesting fact, Brittany?
5: Hard to think of an interesting fact this early in the morning. Favorite animal has always been a manta ray.
4: A manta ray? What a bizarre favorite animal. What what happened in your life that made you a fan of the manta ray?
5: Have no idea. Always loved the beach and the ocean since I was a little kid. And I think we went to an aquarium when I was really little and have loved them ever since.
4: Oh my gosh. I would think loving the beach and the ocean and everything would make you not like things like manta rays.
2: Yeah, right?
5: But I do.
4: Do they sting?
5: It depends on the type of ray. I don't think that manta rays usually do.
4: All right. Well, good to know.
2: Yeah. And you would know, being that they're your favorite.
4: All right. Unfortunately, no manta ray questions on Cash in a Flash this morning. But we will give you a chance to win $200 right now. If you don't know an answer, just say pass, okay?
5: All right.
4: In 3, 2, 1. True or false, there's a pink lake in Austria.
5: True.
4: What decade was the first text message sent?
5: 21st.
4: Jim Curtis say he and his actress girlfriend meditate to get through arguments. Name her.
5: Pass.
4: Name the company that is suing Trader Joe's over their frozen PB&Js.
5: Crustables, Uncrustables.
4: What company makes those?
5: I don't remember. Pass.
4: What Y101 artist revealed on her Instagram story she has a deep cut on her foot?
5: Pass.
4: Name the Shane Gillis created show that was renewed for season 4 on Netflix.
5: Pass.
4: True or false, all Mississippi schools were left out of Niche's top 10 party school list.
5: False.
4: It's music producer Zedd's birthday today. How old is he?
5: Pass.
4: What generation is most likely to call in sick when they are not actually sick?
5: Gen Z.
4: Spell dental.
5: D-E-N-T-A-L.
4: Time.
2: Oh, Brittany, you had me so nervous there for a second, but we pulled it out at the end. So we're just going to run through this all really quickly. I feel so bad. It is false that there is a pink lake in Austria. It's in Australia. Tripped you up here a little bit. It's what decade was the first text message, not what century. So it would have been the 90s. It was 1992 when the first text was sent for Merry Christmas. Jennifer Aniston is Jim Curtis's girlfriend. So that's the girlfriend who they meditate to get through arguments. It's Smucker's who's suing Trader Joe's over their frozen PB&Js. It's Ariana Grande who revealed on her Instagram story that she has a deep cut on her foot. It's Tires, Shane Gillis's show that's been renewed for season 4 on Netflix. It's actually true that all of the Mississippi schools were left out of Niche's top 10 party school list.
4: Old Miss made the list in USA Today a few weeks ago. I don't know how they did it different, but...
2: But they did.
5: Yeah, that's weird.
2: It's music producer Zedd's birthday today. He is 37, and here's where we finally got some. Gen Z is the generation that is most likely to call in sick when they aren't sick. We nailed that. And dental, spelled D-E-N-T-A-L, nailed that one too. So we're still walking away with
5: $20. Hey, $20 is better than nothing.
2: Yay!
4: Absolutely it is. Thank you so much for playing. We had a good time. And thanks for listening.
5: Thanks.
4: You are welcome. We're going to play again tomorrow morning. And it's never too early to start thinking about cash in a flashback Friday. Get caught up. 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

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And on Friday, someone's going to get that Traeger grill, Blackstone griddle, and Arctic ice chest. Pretty cool. Here's Ariana Grande and her latest Hate That I Made You Love Me. 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

Jackson's number one music station, Y101, Noah's Ark Show. Just before 7 this morning, Adam and Allison were talking about the most overrated tourist spots. And after the Eiffel Tower and Niagara Falls, I think it's anything in Alabama. Here's Olivia Dean. It's a couple minutes, Y101.

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2: This afternoon, it is hot. It is steamy out there. Feel like temperatures up to 108. Heat alerts remain in effect. And now we have this increasing rain chance. Isolated showers and thunderstorms are possible throughout the rest of the afternoon and evening. Coverage will be hit or miss. We should clear out tonight. Scattered storms return tomorrow. I'm meteorologist Matt Stenders.
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0: Hey, it's Adam and Allison. 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
1: Maybe your burgers are legendary, your ribs are ridiculous, or your backyard parties are the stuff of family folklore.
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